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4: Good morning from the KRCG 13 newsroom. 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New court documents reveal a motive behind the man's decision Wednesday to climb the smokestack at the Columbia Power Plant. The Boone County prosecutor charged 33-year-old Richard Nichols with second-degree burglary, among other crimes. The court documents indicate Nichols told officers he climbed the tower, quote, to have fun. Officers say they saw Nichols throw several objects from the tower, including a red toolbox. Jefferson City Police are reminding people to lock their car doors after thieves stole multiple cars during the pre-dawn hours Thursday morning. A release from JCPD says the break-ins targeted the east side. Authorities urge people to take keys and valuables out of their vehicles and to lock the doors whenever those cars are left unattended. Police also ask anyone with information about the thefts to contact JCPD. A judge has dismissed former Mizzou football coach Gary Pinkel's challenge to the revocation of his driver's license following a 2025 DWI arrest in Camden County. Court records show the judge ruled the arrest was lawful. The trooper had reasonable grounds to believe Pinkel was intoxicated and that Pinkel refused a blood alcohol test. A bench trial had been scheduled for Monday, but no one appeared on Pinkel's behalf. He pleaded guilty to the DWI charge in late June. That's the latest from the KRCG 13 newsroom. I'm Tony Mullen. Have a great day.

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1: I'm Stacey Johnson, and this is your Blake Expo News Cut. One person was injured Wednesday afternoon when a lift machine tipped over near Sunrise Beach and sent him onto a dock ramp. Sunrise Beach firefighters say the person fell about 20 feet and suffered multiple injuries while working at a home on Old English Point. Crews had to work around limited access and a fuel leak before getting the patient to an ambulance and helicopter landing zone. The extent of the injuries was not released. Officials said there was no danger to the neighborhood. Missouri voters will decide on Amendments 4 and 5 in Tuesday's election, and a new Take on the Lake video breaks down what each measure would do. The episode explains the arguments surrounding both amendments and why they matter before voters head to the polls. You can find Take on the Lake anywhere you listen to a podcast and on YouTube. Well, the mini shootout returns to Haha Tonka State Park this weekend, giving remote-controlled boat racers a chance to compete for a Top Gun title. Racing begins at 8 in the morning, Saturday and Sunday, at the spring area with free admission for spectators. Competitors can register a boat for $40, with additional boats costing $25 each. A meet-and-greet and registration event also will be held Friday evening from 5 until 8. This has been your Lake Expo News Cut. All this news and more at lakeexpo.com.
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3: Here's the story for the weekend. Some scattered showers today, 94. Chance of more overnight rain tonight, 69. Chance of more showers tomorrow, 77. And the sun is back on Sunday.

And a good morning to you. It's Mix 92.7. Pat yourself on the back. You made it to another Friday. Hey, it's Chris Boom Boom Cannon. Drive safe as you are, making your way into your first cup of coffee. I know, you and the caffeine, you gotta have it to get through the day.

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4: I'm Marcela Sanchez. President Trump says a deal has been reached for Hamas to disarm and Israel to withdraw its forces from Gaza. The White House announcement comes 9 months after a U.S. brokered ceasefire was signed. Negotiations between Israel and Hamas have stalled over implementing the second phase, which includes disarming Hamas and the reconstruction of Gaza. At least 18 migrants have died trying to reach the Spanish territory of Ceuta. The AP's Karen Chalmers reports Spain has deployed its military after thousands crossed the border with Morocco.
5: Many of the deceased drowned while others were killed in a stampede at Tarajal Beach. Video footage on Thursday showed throngs of people, mainly Moroccans, walking around the breakwaters onto local roads. Salat from Tetouan in Morocco told the AP,
6: "It's a bad life in Morocco. That's why we get swimming to here."
5: Spanish Prime Minister Pedro Sanchez is expected to visit Ceuta on Friday morning. A local official called the situation a serious humanitarian crisis, saying thousands of migrants, including unaccompanied children, were left sleeping in parks and sidewalks, while others roamed the streets aimlessly. I'm Karen Chamas.
4: European nations have agreed to boycott the World Cup and all other FIFA competitions to protest FIFA President Gianni Infantino's plan to sell stakes to private equity investors. The North American soccer body rejected his plan later the same day. FIFA issued a statement saying nobody is selling football and said it plans to continue the consultation process. But it did appear to back off from establishing the public equity move if member countries do not agree. The average 30-year U.S. mortgage rate has risen to 6.66%, its highest level in a year. This is AP News.
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8: 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New court documents reveal a motive behind the man's decision Wednesday to climb the smokestack at the Columbia Power Plant. The Boone County prosecutor charged 33-year-old Richard Nichols with second-degree burglary, among other crimes. The court documents indicate Nichols told officers he climbed the tower, quote, to have fun. Officers say they saw Nichols throw several objects from the tower, including a red toolbox. Jefferson City Police are reminding people to lock their car doors after thieves stole multiple cars during the pre-dawn hours Thursday morning. A release from JCPD says the break-ins targeted the east side. Authorities urge people to take keys and valuables out of their vehicles and to lock the doors whenever those cars are left unattended. Police also ask anyone with information about the thefts to contact JCPD. A judge has dismissed former Mizzou football coach Gary Pinkel's challenge to the revocation of his driver's license following a 2025 DWI arrest in Camden County. Court records show the judge ruled the arrest was lawful. The trooper had reasonable grounds to believe Pinkel was intoxicated and that Pinkel refused a blood alcohol test. A bench trial had been scheduled for Monday, but no one appeared on Pinkel's behalf. He pleaded guilty to the DWI charge in late June. That's the latest from the KRCG 13 newsroom. I'm Tony Mullen. Have a great day.
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25: Look at you. It's another Friday in Lake of the Ozarks, and you're here to enjoy it. So way to go. It's Mix 92.7. Hey there, Chris Boom Boom Cannon. Some scattered showers today, 94 the high. I just found out that the average mom or dad spends almost 7,000 minutes a year driving their child to school activities. But as any parent can tell you, you're just getting started. You spend way too much time making airplane noises to get your kid to eat a spoonful of peas. or chasing them inside a bounce house because they refuse to leave the birthday party. And you're spending a lot of time sitting next to the toilet and begging them to make their first tinkle.

0: It's you, me, and nothing but the hits on a Friday morning. It's Mix 92.7, some scattered showers throughout the day, 94 the high. It's not going to be a complete washout. Should have some sun on Sunday. I don't know if you watched any of it, but boy, it was a boring day Wednesday as Dr. Fauci repeatedly pled the fifth during one of those fun Senate hearings. They were wanting to know some COVID stuff, but Dr. Fauci didn't answer one single question. Not one! To put it in context, it sounded like this if Dr. Fauci was on a game show.
1: Hi, folks. Welcome back to Celebrity Jeopardy. I'd like to welcome our special guest contestant, Dr. Fauci. Are you ready? You're nodding, so I guess yes. The category you've chosen is Walt Whitman poems. And the clue is, this Walt Whitman poem is a long, sprawling epic celebrating the self, nature, and the connection between all human beings.
2: On the advice of counsel, I respectfully decline to answer based upon my rights under the Fifth Amendment of the Constitution.
1: Okay. Well, the answer is, what is Song of Myself? So anyway, pick another category.
2: On the advice of counsel, I respectfully decline to answer based upon my rights under the Fifth Amendment of the Constitution.
1: Please leave. We're going to get a new contestant and we'll have some more Celebrity Jeopardy coming up.
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0: Thanks for waking up with Mix 92.7. And don't forget, at 9:30 this morning, our hole-in-one hookup is happening. I have free golf for two for you to play at Old Kinderhook. 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And I hope you're enjoying a week of shark-related things during Discovery's Shark Week. The Hallmark Channel, unfortunately, is still trying to compete with Shark Week. Seahorse Week? Nuh-uh, had to cancel that. So they're trying this instead.
1: Hi, and welcome to what was to be Seahorse Week. We at the Hallmark Channel are sad to say that Seahorse Week has been canceled due to an unprovoked shark attack. Those b***ed people at Discovery just won't let us shine. But don't fret, we at Hallmark promise to deliver a friendlier view of the sea without the blood-soaked violence associated with other cable oceanic feature-type programming. So, Hallmark is proud to present Starfish Week, the golden diva of the tidal pool, laying out on a rock in all her glory, soaking up the mid-afternoon sun, just laying there, enjoying the sun. The starfish in the sun, soaking it all in. It's Starfish Week, following my sea cucumber and me on Hallmark.
2: I'm Stacey Johnson, and this is your Blake Expo News Cut. One person was injured Wednesday afternoon when a lift machine tipped over near Sunrise Beach and sent him onto a dock ramp. Sunrise Beach firefighters say the person fell about 20 feet and suffered multiple injuries while working at a home on Old English Point. Crews had to work around limited access and a fuel leak before getting the patient to an ambulance and helicopter landing zone. The extent of the injuries was not released. Officials said there was no danger to the neighborhood. Missouri voters will decide on Amendments 4 and 5 in Tuesday's election, and a new Take on the Lake video breaks down what each measure would do. The episode explains the arguments surrounding both amendments and why they matter before voters head to the polls. You can find Take on the Lake anywhere you listen to a podcast and on YouTube. Well, the mini shootout returns to Haha Tonka State Park this weekend, giving remote-controlled boat racers a chance to compete for a Top Gun title. Racing begins at 8 in the morning, Saturday and Sunday, at the spring area with free admission for spectators. Competitors can register a boat for $40, with additional boats costing $25 each. A meet-and-greet and registration event also will be held Friday evening from 5 until 8. This has been your Lake Expo News Cut. All this news and more at lakeexpo.com.
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0: Here's the story for the weekend. Some scattered showers today, 94. Chance of more overnight rain tonight, 69. Chance of more showers tomorrow, 77. And the sun is back on Sunday.

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1: 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It's Chris Boom Boom Cannon, and you are hanging out with Mix 92.7. Some scattered showers today, 94 the high. And boy, oh boy, if this week is just dragged along really slowly, then today, my friend, you should be excited.
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1: Puts me in the right mood.
2: AP News, I'm Marcela Sanchez. The AP's Lisa Dwyer reports that the Trump administration is ending a Medicare subsidy.
3: Millions of older adults on Medicare prescription drug coverage could face higher monthly costs in 2027. The Trump administration says it has decided to end a temporary subsidy program that helped offset premiums for the past 2 years. The program was initially implemented by the Biden administration to lower Medicare Part D prescription drug costs in response to the 2022 Inflation Reduction Act. While federal officials say the financial impact will be minimal, Democrats have criticized the move as an attack on health care affordability. I'm Lisa Dwyer.
2: President Trump says he wants more military veterans to become commercial truckers.
4: For many years, American highways and roadways have been terrorized by unqualified illegal aliens dangerously driving big rigs.
5: At an event on the White House grounds, the president said 34 states are joining the initiative.
4: We call it Freedom Haulers Initiative. Any American who has driven a heavy truck for our military will automatically be eligible for a commercial driver's license.
5: Secretary of Veterans Affairs, Doug Collins.
6: The GI Bill is going to be able to pay for this. You're going to be able to actually get and use the money to go get your CDL license.
5: Among the speakers was driver Ricky Washington, who says veterans and their spouses make exceptional drivers because the core values of the military align with the trucking industry.
7: We're disciplined, we're vigilant, we're adaptable, and we're unwavering commitment to getting the job done.
5: Jennifer King, Washington.
2: One of Scouting America's biggest gatherings has eliminated dedicated spaces for gay youth, women, and scouts of color as the organization faces pressure from the Pentagon to pull back diversity efforts. U.S. futures rose 0.5% and oil prices continued to climb. This is AP News.
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9: 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New court documents reveal a motive behind the man's decision Wednesday to climb the smokestack at the Columbia Power Plant. The Boone County prosecutor charged 33-year-old Richard Nichols with second-degree burglary, among other crimes. The court documents indicate Nichols told officers he climbed the tower, quote, to have fun. Officers say they saw Nichols throw several objects from the tower, including a red toolbox. Jefferson City Police are reminding people to lock their car doors after thieves stole multiple cars during the pre-dawn hours Thursday morning. A release from JCPD says the break-ins targeted the east side. Authorities urge people to take keys and valuables out of their vehicles and to lock the doors whenever those cars are left unattended. Police also ask anyone with information about the thefts to contact JCPD. A judge has dismissed former Mizzou football coach Gary Pinkel's challenge to the revocation of his driver's license following a 2025 DWI arrest in Camden County. Court records show the judge ruled the arrest was lawful. The trooper had reasonable grounds to believe Pinkel was intoxicated and that Pinkel refused a blood alcohol test. A bench trial had been scheduled for Monday, but no one appeared on Pinkel's behalf. He pleaded guilty to the DWI charge in late June. That's the latest from the KRCG 13 newsroom. I'm Tony Mullen. Have a great day.
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27: Look at you. It's another Friday in Lake of the Ozarks, and you're here to enjoy it. So way to go. It's Mix 92.7. Hey there, Chris Boom Boom Cannon. Some scattered showers today, 94 the high. I just found out that the average mom or dad spends almost 7,000 minutes a year driving their child to school activities. But as any parent can tell you, you're just getting started. You spend way too much time making airplane noises to get your kid to eat a spoonful of peas. Or chasing them inside a bounce house because they refuse to leave the birthday party. And you're spending a lot of time sitting next to the toilet and begging them to make their first tinkle.

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I want you to win some free golf for two to Old Kinderhook. I'm going to give that away at 9:30. 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

0: I know why you're excited about today. The new Spider-Man movie opens up. It's Mix 92.7. What's going on, Chris Boom Boom Cannon? Some scattered showers today. Just keep the umbrella handy. 94 will be the high. If you plan on being around people over the weekend, then you need to be able to do some chit and chat. So you need some things to talk about, right? Well, these might work.
1: This is not headline news. It's National Chili Dog Day. Nobody tell John Mellencamp it was on this day he got kicked out of a Tasty Freeze for lewd behavior. Personal items belonging to KFC founder Colonel Sanders went up for auction. And if you purchase three of his pieces, you also get mashed potatoes and a biscuit. Disneyland is ending its Tinkerbell meet and greet. A huge disappointment to thousands of children's dads. And a Days of Thunder sequel is in the works. Tom Cruise will play an aging race car driver who mentors a cocky rookie. It'll be called F12. This is not headline news.
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0: steady. When you're looking for the hits, you've come to the right place because we are Mix 92.7. Don't miss the Great Damn Duck Drop. It's going down tomorrow. You've got the carnival that kicks off at 8. That's at the old two-bit area on Bagnone Dam Strip. And then the duck drop happens at noon. You got to get some ducks, though, for your chance to win that $5,000. They're $5 each or 6 for 20. Go to greatdamnduckdrop.com. And today, we celebrate mutts. You know, the dogs whose DNA test comes back looking like a restaurant menu. You know what? They may not have a fancy bloodline, but they have no problem acting like they own your house, your couch, and your side of the bed. I went to the library yesterday and I found this film about mutts. Hey, you, grab the lights.
1: It's National Mixed Breed Day or National Mutt Day. Look, there's a Chihuahua mixed with a Great Dane. Wouldn't you have liked to see how that was made possible? There's Benji, a mixed breed found in the Burbank Animal Shelter. He's a movie star, and now he's doing butt wheelies on the carpet. Hey, there's the dog that played Old Yeller. He was a Labrador Retriever mixed with a Mastiff. Look, he's lifting his leg and doing his business on the actor's leg. Looks like someone's going to need a costume change. Remember to go to a shelter and rescue a mixed breed dog today.
2: I'm Stacy Johnson, and this is your Blake Expo News Cut. One person was injured Wednesday afternoon when a lift machine tipped over near Sunrise Beach and sent him onto a dock ramp. Sunrise Beach firefighters say the person fell about 20 feet and suffered multiple injuries while working at a home on Old English Point. Crews had to work around limited access and a fuel leak before getting the patient to an ambulance and helicopter landing zone. The extent of the injuries was not released. Officials said there was no danger to the neighborhood. Missouri voters will decide on Amendments 4 and 5 in Tuesday's election, and a new Take on the Lake video breaks down what each measure would do. The episode explains the arguments surrounding both amendments and why they matter before voters head to the polls. You can find Take on the Lake anywhere you listen to a podcast and on YouTube. Well, the mini shootout returns to Haha Tonka State Park this weekend, giving remote-controlled boat racers a chance to compete for a Top Gun title. Racing begins at 8 in the morning, Saturday and Sunday, at the spring area with free admission for spectators. Competitors can register a boat for $40, with additional boats costing $25 each. A meet and greet and registration event also will be held Friday evening from 5 until 8. This has been your Lake Expo News Cut. All this news and more at lakeexpo.com.
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0: Here's the story for the weekend. Some scattered showers today, 94. Chance of more overnight rain tonight, 69. Chance of more showers tomorrow, 77. And the sun is back on Sunday.

0: If you're trucking along to work, thanks for letting us hang out in the back seat with you. 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Some scattered showers today. 94 will be the high. 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She'll protect what matters most to you. She's been doing it for 20 years, so give Christy a call. Well, please welcome to the stage comedian Rocky Osborne. Here he is trying to teach his mom new technology.
1: I bought my mom an Amazon Alexa. Anybody got one of these? I bought it for her because every day she gets up and has to walk down a hallway to get to the bathroom in the middle of the night. So I said, Mama, check this out. Alexa, turn on the light. Light turns on. I said, Alexa, turn off the light. Light turns off. She goes, that's amazing. And then we practiced that for 3 hours. 2 days later, she calls me up. She goes, that thing you bought me stopped working. I said, what thing? She goes, that thing that's supposed to turn my light on and off. I said, are you saying the phrase right? She goes, I'm saying it exactly how you told me. I said, are you saying? She goes, listen, I'll do it right now. Just listen. Amanda. I go, Mom, stop. Not Amanda, it's Alexa. I even wrote it down in 3 places, next to your bed, next to the machine, in the living room. She goes, maybe that's why it's not working. I go, no, that's exactly why it's not working. She goes, calm down, let me try it. Alexa, turn on the light. I'm on the phone waiting. I go, did it work? She goes, oh, I don't know. I'll let you know when I get home. I go, it doesn't work like that. It's not just in the air everywhere you go, you crazy person.
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3: AP News, I'm Marcela Sanchez. President Trump says he may withdraw and delay Todd Blanche's nomination for Attorney General until Republican Senators John Cornyn and Tom Tillis leave office. The two have demanded written assurances about the settlement of the president's lawsuit against the Internal Revenue Service. Trump has announced a deal for Hamas to disarm in Gaza. The AP's Mike Kempin has more.
4: The president has announced a deal on social media, saying it will be carried out in structured phases. Trump says Hamas will disarm and Israel will withdraw its forces from Gaza. But many hurdles and conditions remain to wind down the war. Neither Hamas nor Israel has given any indication that a deal has been reached. The U.S.-backed ceasefire was reached 9 months ago, but negotiations between Israel and Hamas have deadlocked over the implementation of its second phase, including the disarmament of Hamas and the reconstruction of Gaza. Mike Kempin, Washington.
3: Trump is taking today's cabinet meeting on the road to the Camp David presidential retreat in Maryland. It'll be the first cabinet meeting at Camp David in Trump's second term. Millions of older adults on Medicare prescription drug coverage could face higher monthly costs in 2027 after the Trump administration ended a temporary subsidy program that's helped offset premiums for the past 2 years. The program was implemented by the Biden administration to lower Medicare Part D prescription drug costs in response to the effects of the 2022 Inflation Reduction Act. SUDA's president says some 60,000 migrants have entered the Spanish territory from Morocco in the past 24 hours. This man, Salad, crossed the border. He spoke to the AP.
5: We don't have a good medicine, and we don't have good teachers, and it's a bad life.
3: At least 34 migrants have died in the process. This is AP News.
6: Good morning from the KRCG 13 newsroom. I'm Tony Mullen with your morning headlines on Mix 92.7. New court documents reveal a motive behind the man's decision Wednesday to climb the smokestack at the Columbia Power Plant. The Boone County prosecutor charged 33-year-old Richard Nichols with second-degree burglary, among other crimes. The court documents indicate Nichols told officers he climbed the tower, quote, to have fun. Officers say they saw Nichols throw several objects from the tower, including a red toolbox. Jefferson City Police are reminding people to lock their car doors after thieves stole multiple cars during the pre-dawn hours Thursday morning. A release from JCPD says the break-ins targeted the east side. Authorities urge people to take keys and valuables out of their vehicles and to lock the doors whenever those cars are left unattended. Police also ask anyone with information about the thefts to contact JCPD. A judge has dismissed former Mizzou football coach Gary Pinkel's challenge to the revocation of his driver's license following a 2025 DWI arrest in Camden County. Court records show the judge ruled the arrest was lawful. The trooper had reasonable grounds to believe Pinkel was intoxicated and that Pinkel refused a blood alcohol test. A bench trial had been scheduled for Monday, but no one appeared on Pinkel's behalf. He pleaded guilty to the DWI charge in late June. That's the latest from the KRCG 13 newsroom. I'm Tony Mullen. Have a great day.
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19: Look at you. It's another Friday in Lake of the Ozarks, and you're here to enjoy it. So way to go. It's Mix 92.7. Hey there, Chris Boom Boom Cannon. Some scattered showers today, 94 the high. I just found out that the average mom or dad spends almost 7,000 minutes a year driving their child to school activities. But as any parent can tell you, you're just getting started. You spend way too much time making airplane noises to get your kid to eat a spoonful of peas. or chasing them inside a bounce house because they refuse to leave the birthday party. And you're spending a lot of time sitting next to the toilet and begging them to make their first tinkle.

0: Playing one hit after another all morning long, heck, all day long. We are Mix 92.7. Some scattered showers today, 94. Overnight rain. Chance of more rain tomorrow, but the sun is back on Sunday. Well, here's some crappy news to share with you. New research shows that the cost of typical back-to-school items needed for the new school year is up nearly 8% over last year. Now think, did your paycheck go up 8% over last year? Back-to-school shopping may not be the Olympics, but the stakes are just as high.
1: Let's take you now for the play-by-play of the back-to-school medley.
2: First up, we see Jenny begging for a new smartphone.
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2: 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Why do we have to come to this stupid store?
3: Well, that's it for the first back-to-school medley. Stay tuned for the 100-meter race for the bus stop and the freestyle homework challenge.
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0: pinch yourself if you have to, but yes, it is Friday, and we are Mix 92.7. Hi there, Chris Boom Boom Cannon. Coming up at 9:30, it's our hole-in-one hookup. I'm going to be giving away free golf for two to play at Old Kender Hook in Camdenton. 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I have something I have to do at least once a week, and you do it as well. Get gasoline for my vehicle. And just the simple task of doing that is really ticking me off.
1: Boom, boom's on the mic, no filter today. Saying what's real in his own special way. So you better buckle up, it's about to get lit. There, I said it. And that's legit.
0: Can you explain why buying gas has turned into a full-blown job interview? I pull up to the pump, get out, and suddenly it's asking me more questions than my doctor does. Debit or credit? Rewards member? Enter your phone number. Do you want a receipt? Do you want a car wash? Do you want to save 12 cents on a glitzy gas station hot dog? Do you want to donate to charity, adopt a penguin, and sign up for the store credit card? Oh, and don't forget the survey question. How was your experience today? I don't know. I haven't even bought the gas yet. I'm standing in 98-degree heat trying to fuel up, and the gas pump acts like it's hosting a game show. Congratulations! Before you can continue, answer these six easy questions. By the time I finally get gasoline to flow, I've forgotten where I was going. Home? The store? Please, let's make this simple. I want to swipe my card, pump the expensive liquid explosion juice into my car, and leave. That's the relationship I want with the gas station. There, I said it.
2: Oh, yeah, I said it.
3: I'm Stacey Johnson, and this is your Lake Expo News Cut. One person was injured Wednesday afternoon when a lift machine tipped over near Sunrise Beach and sent him onto a dock ramp. Sunrise Beach firefighters say the person fell about 20 feet and suffered multiple injuries while working at a home on Old English Point. Crews had to work around limited access and a fuel leak before getting the patient to an ambulance and helicopter landing zone. The extent of the injuries was not released. Officials said there was no danger to the neighborhood. Missouri voters will decide on Amendments 4 and 5 in Tuesday's election. And a new Take on the Lake video breaks down what each measure would do. The episode explains the arguments surrounding both amendments and why they matter before voters head to the polls. You can find Take on the Lake anywhere you listen to a podcast and on YouTube. Well, the mini shootout returns to Haha Tonka State Park this weekend, giving remote-controlled boat racers a chance to compete for a Top Gun title. Racing begins at 8 in the morning, Saturday and Sunday, at the spring area with free admission for spectators. Competitors can register a boat for $40, with additional boats costing $25 each. A meet-and-greet and registration event also will be held Friday evening from 5 until 8. This has been your Lake Expo News Cut. All this news and more at lakeexpo.com.
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0: Here's the story for the weekend. Some scattered showers today, 94. Chance of more overnight rain tonight, 69. Chance of more showers tomorrow, 77. And the sun is back on Sunday.

Just remember, you just have to get through today, and then you've got the weekend. It's Mix 92.7. Hi there, Chris Boom Boom Cannon. Scattered showers today, 94 going to be the high. Is this a coincidence? I don't think so. Spider-Man, is this a coincidence? I don't think so. Spider-Man Brand New Day opens in theaters today, and then tomorrow,

0: Is he fat? Listen, bud. He's got butter instead of blood. Can he swing? 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Barely fits through the door. Hey, hey, here comes a wider man.
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0: We're a perfect coworker. Why? We don't chew with our mouth open. It's Mix 92.7. What's going on, Chris Boom Boom Cannon? Some scattered showers today, 94. Overnight rain. Chance of more showers tomorrow. Sun is back on Sunday. And I know you're busy. Time is very important to you. And you probably went to bed early last night because you're busy and time's important to you. Anyways, you didn't watch any of the late night shows, so here's Late Night Laughs.
1: Dr. Anthony Fauci testified before the Senate Homeland Security Committee on the origins of the COVID-19 pandemic. Please don't be us. Please don't be us, said Taylor Farms.
2: Ferrari has already sold out of their first ever all-electric vehicle.
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1: The beverage brand PepsiCo has partnered with a cosmetics company to offer a body scrub inspired by Pepsi Vanilla, perfect for the woman who wants to spend the summer covered in bees.
2: Taco Bell CEO said that despite the ongoing lettuce parasite outbreak, customers have started returning to the chain. He said, yeah, they're 20 pounds lighter and walking like they just broke their legs, but they're back.
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0: Lil Nas X, and that's what I want on Mix 92.7. Hi there, Chris Boom Boom Cannon, 929. Our hole-in-one hookup contest has been going on all summer long, giving away golf at some of the lake's premier golf courses this summer. 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
0: Here's the story for the weekend. Some scattered showers today, 94. Chance of more overnight rain tonight, 69. Chance of more showers tomorrow, 77. And the sun is back on Sunday.

We are Mix 92.7. Congratulations, Dorothy Hutchcraft of Lake Ozark. She was caller 3, picked up that free golf for 2 to play at Old Kinderhook in Camden 10. Dorothy, I've got your information. We'll get those gift certificates in the mail for you. And thank you so much for listening to Mix 92.7.

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0: Thanks for letting us tag along with you. 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Some scattered showers today, 94 the high. And boy, oh boy, if this week has just dragged along really slowly, then today, my friend, you should be excited.
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0: It's Mix 92.7. Luke Combs, the fast car. And you know what? It is nearing football season. It'll be here before you know it. I know as I was watching some of training camp yesterday for the Kansas City Chiefs, I thought, looking good. Travis always looks really good. I mean, for sure. And Patrick running around on that leg, you know? I think they look great. But the disrespect is for real. Their odds, they're in fifth place to maybe win this Super Bowl this coming year. And Los Angeles Rams are on top. I know they've done a lot to improve that. But the Buffalo Bills at number two? The disrespect is real over here. We're going to talk about who's getting some real disrespect in the quarterback room and another team, too, though. Stick around for that. And Taylor Swift, she's next. Mrs. Kelsey, as she is. Cruel Summer's coming up on Mix 92.7.
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Taylor Swift and Cruel Summer on Mix 92.7. Not a word much on what happened at the wedding. So, we might as well continue with our lives, I guess. And wet weather, perfect weekend for the Great Dam Duck Drop. Yeah, you could win $5,000, and I'll tell you how coming up. It's Lenny Kravitz now on Mix.

0: It's Max 92.7 of Forever Young, Ava Max with Alphaville, the throwback there. Great Damn Duck Carnival is happening tomorrow at the Old Two-Bit area. That's where you can see the giant indigenous American saluting you on the Bagnell Dam Strip. And then the Great Damn Duck Drop. Get to greatdamnduckdrop.com to find out all about it. You got a shot to win $5,000. Sounds good for just spending $5 per duck. You can get 6 of them for 20, by the way. I have a little deal on that. Best of luck to you on that. Coming up with the quarterback who's feeling a lot of disrespect in the league. Puddle of Mud's on the way. It's Mix 92.7.
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0: Oh, it's a rainy wet one out there for us with a chance of showers and thunderstorms throughout the day. 93 for the high, 108 with the heat index figured in. Showers and thunderstorms for tonight, 69 the low. Tomorrow, more rain and 77. That'll be a change up with gusts up to 26 miles per hour. Take care out there. There's plenty of turtles walking around through the roads.
11: I like turtles.
0: And right now, we've got 72 degrees.

0: 2, 1.
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Mix 92.7 and Kelly Clarkson thought she might have cyclosporia. It turns out she's all right, though. It's My Life Would Suck Without You on Mix 92.7.

0: 93.7, Kelly Clarkson, and My Life Would Suck Without You. I don't know if that's a song for her favorite team, the Dallas Cowboys. She's always, always out there rooting for those guys. Meanwhile, over at the Buccaneers, fake show made a good showing in the last year, and Baker Mayfield has been shuffled around a bit. And now he says he's feeling a little bit undervalued, a little bit disrespected.
1: I feel disrespected a little bit. And that's really the disappointing part, to feel undervalued after, you know, thinking you've earned it. This is not a poor me thing. There's a lot of other people that have it way worse off. But I can sit here and look at other quarterbacks and peers and evaluate myself based on that and put myself in certain categories that I deserve to be compensated for that.
0: Yeah, he's worked real hard to make differences on teams all over the place. Don't forget, though, football season is just around the corner. We're going to have all of your Camdenton Lakers games right here every Friday night under the lights. 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
0: 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Always a good place to find a great deal. And they'll find them right there in Camdenton on Highway 54. Kelly is on the line to let us know what's in store. Good morning.
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Mix 92.7 and Post Malone with Morgan Wallen. I had some help. He loves collaborating, Post Malone. He's got a brand new duet partner with a kid-friendly help. Do you recognize the duet partner on that one? That is Elmo for a Storm on Sesame Street special. And a little help, the kid-friendly version of I Had Some Help. There's no alcohol involved in that. Do you have kids? Is it okay to be childless? We'll talk about it coming up on Mix 92.7.

0: Dua Lipa gonna dance the night, and you know, she's newly married, but it looks like it's not immediate plans to have any children come along. Well, you know, she hasn't talked about it. She's got that library, a big shindig coming up with that. So her very large aspiration is to get the world reading. And that's not a bad one. But by the way, you know, it's okay to not have children. And tomorrow is actually International Child-Free Day. So happy couples can celebrate not having children, which I feel like they probably do every week, like getting to go out and not worry about a babysitter. There are a few famous couples that you might not know have no children at all. Seth Rogen and his wife Lauren. Dolly Parton never did have children. Nick Offerman and Megan Mullally, they've tried to have children, but they just decided it wasn't meant to be. And Alison Brie and Dave Franco, they are honest about they don't feel like they have the capacity to become parents. As much time as they spend on their cats, they don't want to get that deep into it with a child. I mean, I get it, sort of. I can't imagine what my child, what my life would be like without my children. But certainly, I like to daydream about it sometimes. Well, we've got 21 pilots on the way. And somebody who is rumored to maybe be expecting her fifth. So stick around and we'll find out. It's Mix 92.7.
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Bubblegum Mix 92.7 and ready to go. Are you ready to go back to school? What? Yeah, the 18th for Camdenton, 25th for School of the Osage, and the 24th for Eldon. Yeah, and August starts tomorrow. How can I help you get ready for it coming up on

0: 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Like, can you imagine? Or maybe you've had to deal with it. Like, wrangling four little girls. My mom did it. And there is Kylie Kelce, too. Jason Kelce's wife, Travis Kelce, and Taylor Swift's sister-in-law. She's had four little girls, and it kind of seems like it's right on time, as people are speculating she might be expecting her fifth. But she has addressed that.
1: No, because that's never happening. And that's okay, because I have made for human beings.
0: Yeah, talking about how her body may be pre-baby. That's kind of rude, guys, and I can't disagree with her on that at all. Coming up, a look at your weather and how you can get some school supplies going on the way, too. 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
0: Yeah, we've got a chance of showers and thunderstorms throughout the day after 3 o'clock today primarily, but it is hot. We've got a chance of showers coming for us tonight, too, and it's going to probably be more like early tomorrow morning as 69 is the low overnight, then tomorrow just 77 for the high. I'm looking forward to the break, but the rain will continue through tomorrow and tomorrow night. For right now, 74 degrees is what we're showing, and fair skies out there. Oh, and did you know Hulu now has streaming The Devil Wears Prada 2? I'll just be playing that montage with this song from Devil Wears Prada 1 now on

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Smash Mouth walking on the sun. If your baby is old enough to be relate, they probably need to get ready for school too. COMC Kidpalooza coming back with their back to school event at the Medical Center in Camdenton from 10 to 1 next Saturday, August 8th. They'll have food and ice cream and games and prizes, and it's free. So, sounds like a good way to get ready for it. Jelly Roll is on me.

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Golfing's a good time. A hole-in-one hookup. It's for Dorothy Hutchcraft today. She won it this morning at 9:30. One more shot for you to get a twosome. It's coming up next Friday

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Of course you are. 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

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Has your neck got a little strain from scrolling your phone trying to find some real legit Taylor and Travis wedding photos like me? There are a lot of effects that phone addiction can have, and we'll talk about a few of those. 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

0: 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Well, you are probably like most people and somewhat addicted to your phone. But if you're looking at your phone all the time, get rather ready for even more disturbing effects than that of just straight screen time. Now, you know, screen time has negative effects on your mental health, and physical health also takes a toll when you're looking at your phone. The head and neck move forward, and posture sees some changes. Shoulders become tight and tense. Your eyes get strained. Your vision might even suffer because of it. Your sleep pattern's definitely going to shift, especially if you're holding that phone in bed. Guilty. And muscle loss is a real possibility. And all this has me thinking, you know, could I really just throw my phone away? No, probably not. Beyonce's coming up. 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

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Congrats to Jim. Even though people are saying he's a clone, it's maybe that he's just had too much plastic surgery. That's why I'll never do it, guys. Dasha right now with Austin. 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

0: That's Bastille on Mix 92.7. Yeah, how can you be optimistic about AI? I mean, well, the other choice is like just to cry about it all the time. But now there is some more news that terrifies me, as AI tends to do on a daily basis. Anthropic's AI model escaped its environment and breached three organizations. Now, this was in a test, but I doubt that it slows anybody down. Apparently, there's some money in AI. Anthropic said that Claude AI system breached three organizations during cybersecurity tests, and that's after OpenAI said recently that one of its unreleased AI models broke into the Hugging Face system during testing. I don't know what the Hugging Face system is, but if you've seen some robots lately, those faces are a little too real. All of it just a little too real. And it makes me wonder, like, maybe I should have just made a robot of myself instead of having children. There's your legacy. Coming up, it's more great tunes and Backstreet Boys and Justin Timberlake, too. It's Mix 92.7.
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0: We had a chance of showers after 4 o'clock today. Mostly sunny skies then. Other than that, 91 for your high heat index, 105 then thunderstorms tonight. So my dog's going to be a pain. And low 68 tomorrow.

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1: 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Do us something. Rocking your body. Takes back to 2002 on that one. Lady Gaga with Bloody Mary now. Oh, yeah. I still haven't caught up with the Wednesday series where she is starring in the second season of that one. It's Mix 92.7.

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0: Gracie Abrams said so true. We're ready for a good weekend, yes. Well, come Monday. Maybe golf is a better idea than going back to work. And you can just go ahead and claim that it's all for the children, because it is. The School of the Osage Foundation has their four-person golf scramble on Monday, August 3rd. It's at Bear Creek Valley Golf Club, and all the proceeds are benefiting scholarships for those students at the School of the Osage. It's a 9 a.m. shotgun start. 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So get on over to osageschools.org and find out how you can sign up and get involved. 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

0: 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Gavin DeGraw. I don't want to be anything other than what I am. I'm not trying to be an overachiever here, he says. But Tom Holland might want to move on from Spider-Man, apparently, at some point. In any case, not that that date has been announced when he's going to quit and somebody else is going to take over. But he's already prepared a little bit of the way he's going to pass the throne.
1: There's a whole plan that we have been working on for, I would say, since we finished Spider-Man No Way Home. And it's like laid out. It's going to change for sure.
2: Right.
1: But I have a really clear vision to the passing on of the baton.
0: Yeah, the baton is how you say baton if you are British, apparently. I mean, I love it. Oh my gosh. You know what? That movie looks really great, besides Sadie Sink in it playing Jean Grey. It also has a 90-plus percentage on Rotten Tomatoes for the critics' score. It definitely looks like something good for the weekend. But there's a lot of stuff to do, so we'll talk about that coming up. Maroon 5 is on the way, too. It's Mix 92.7.
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0: This kind of weather this week makes you kind of want to jump in a lake. Today, though, lots of rainy weather. Chance of thunderstorms for us after 4 o'clock today. But sunshine and 91, the heat index reaching 105 degrees. Did you order this? Oh my goodness. 68 for tonight is our overnight low. It's going to be gusty, and it's continue to be gusty tomorrow with a chance of showers, but real pleasant, actually. 76 and clouds for now at 85 degrees. It feels like 95.

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Get ready for a bit of a cool down. Tomorrow's high doesn't even crack 80, and it'll stay breezy all weekend. Tonight, storms are possible before 8, a low of 68. Tomorrow, clouds build in with a chance of showers after 2, a high of 76. Sunday is the pick day of the weekend. Sunshine at a high of 84. It is 88 now. 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

The weather is so much fun. It seems like every year in December and January, we've got an 80-degree weekend. And every summer in July, usually we wind up with a 70-degree weekend. Well, our 70-degree day is tomorrow. Sunday improves a little bit, and it looks like it'll be the pick day to get out and enjoy the water.

0: So there was a World Cup auction featuring Justin Bieber's shoes, and it brought in more than $500,000 for charity. What I'm trying to figure out is if his shoes alone brought in $500,000, or that's how much they raised for the charity.
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0: So Highway 65 is counted the dividing line for stronger storms tonight. So for us here at the lake, that means we could see gusty winds and hail before things settle down. Clouds increase tonight with that storm chance before 8, a low of 68. Tomorrow stays cloudy with a shot at showers after 2, a high of 76. Sunday, the peak day of the weekend, sunshine and 84. It's 88 now.
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0: You know, Sia got some expensive news earlier this year. 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

0: Now that Taylor and Travis have tied the knot, you think we'll be seeing more of Tay at the games? The Chiefs kick off the season against the Broncos on September 14th.
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1: Storms rolling through tonight. Could drop rain fast enough to cause some ponding in low spots. So just keep that in mind if you're heading out tonight. Clouds on the increase with that storm chance before 8. Low tonight is 68. Tomorrow stays cloudy with a shot at showers after 2, a high of 76. Sunday looks great. Sunshine and 84. It's 91 now.
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0: land is dead while also continuing to defend it. Two Senate Republicans are blocking the nomination of Todd Blanche for Attorney General until the administration puts his promises regarding the fund in writing. President Trump appears to be backing away from a commitment to give Ukraine a license to make Patriot interceptors.
1: President Trump stepped back from a pledge to help Ukraine make its own Patriot air defense systems.
2: We have not agreed to that. We're talking about it. But it's a hard thing to give away that kind of technology.
1: The president spoke with reporters at his cabinet meeting at Camp David, contradicting an offer he made on the sidelines of the NATO summit. Trump says he discussed the topic with Ukrainian President Volodymyr Zelensky at their White House meeting on Tuesday. Zelensky is also urging U.S. officials to help him get permission to use Elon Musk's Starlink satellites to guide drone strikes inside Russia. I'm Jennifer King.
0: The AP's Ed Donahue reports on notes that are part of the Nancy Guthrie investigation.
3: An early ransom note in the investigation into the disappearance of Nancy Guthrie has been released by authorities in Arizona. The hope is someone will recognize the writing style. A second note indicates the 84-year-old mother of NBC Today Show co-host Savannah Guthrie died shortly after she was kidnapped in February. Just a few days ago, Savannah Guthrie released a message to anyone responsible.
4: Make the right choice. Help us find her. Tell us where to look for her. I truly believe it is never too late to do the right thing. Help us bring this situation to an end.
3: Nancy Guthrie was last seen 6 months ago at her home near Tucson.
4: For all of us, no matter where we've been and what we've done, I believe there is always a way home.
3: Authorities have not said whether Nancy Guthrie is still alive. I'm Ed Donahue.
0: This is AP News.
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National Weather Service in St. Louis has issued a severe thunderstorm warning for southeastern Callaway County, northeastern Osage County, until 6:15 p.m. At 5:26 p.m., a severe thunderstorm was located 9 miles south of Fulton, moving east at 20 miles per hour. Expected hazards include 60 miles per hour wind gusts and quarter-size hail. This is a radar-indicated threat. The following impacts are expected. Hail damage to vehicles is expected. Expect wind damage to roofs, siding, and trees. This severe thunderstorm will be near Chumoyle around 5:55 p.m. Other locations impacted by the severe thunderstorm include Tibbetts, Mokane, Steedman, Reform, Portland, and Morrison. Seek shelter inside a well-built structure and stay away from windows. The storm is capable of producing damaging winds and large hail. Tornadoes can develop quickly from severe thunderstorms. Seek shelter immediately in an interior room on the lowest floor of a well-built structure. Torrential rainfall is also occurring with this storm and may lead to flash flooding. Do not drive your vehicle through flooded roadways. A tornado watch remains in effect until 11 p.m. Friday for a portion of central Missouri.

National Weather Service in St. Louis has issued a tornado warning for southeastern Callaway County, northeastern Osage County, northwestern Gasconade County, until 6:30 p.m. At 5:45 p.m., a severe thunderstorm capable of producing a tornado was located near Chamoy, or 12 miles north of Lynn, moving east at 25 miles per hour. Expected hazards include tornado and ping pong ball size hail. This is a radar indicated threat. The following impacts are expected. Flying debris will be dangerous to those caught without shelter. Mobile homes will be damaged or destroyed. Damage to roofs, windows and vehicles will occur. Tree damage is likely. Locations impacted include Mokane, Steedman, Chamoy, Portland, Morrison, Gasconade, and Bay. Move to an interior room on the lowest floor of a well-built building away from windows. If you are outdoors, in a mobile home, or in a vehicle, move to the closest substantial shelter and protect yourself from flying debris.

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The National Weather Service in St. Louis has issued a severe thunderstorm warning for East Central Osage County, Central Gasconade County, until 7 p.m. At 6:20 p.m., a severe thunderstorm was located 5 miles northwest of Mount Sterling, or 10 miles east of Lynn, moving east at 25 miles per hour. Expected hazards include 60 miles per hour wind gusts and quarter-size hail. This is a radar-indicated threat. The following impacts are expected. Hail damage to vehicles is expected. Expect wind damage to roofs, siding, and trees. This severe thunderstorm will be near Mount Sterling around 6:30 p.m. Drake and Swiss around 6:45 p.m. Other locations impacted by the severe thunderstorm include Bay. Seek shelter inside a well-built structure and stay away from windows. The storm is capable of producing damaging winds and large hail. Tornadoes can develop quickly from severe thunderstorms. Seek shelter immediately in an interior room on the lowest floor of a well-built structure. A tornado watch remains in effect until 11 p.m. Friday for portions of central and east central Missouri.

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